0: put a smile on your face. Don't bring everybody down like this. Don't worry. It will soon pass, whatever it is. Don't worry, be happy.
1: Comment fait son FIP? On se couche.

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Because in our life, there are times that we don't have time to think and to do the things that we really mean and feel about the people that we feel those things about.

On today's special is Springfield Soul Stew. We sell so much of this, people wonder what we put in it. Well, we're gonna tell you right now. Give me about a half a teacup of base.

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And with whomever you decide to be, make sure she makes you up a family. We set you up a resting place, and your giant block of marble awaits. And we broke you open an ATM.

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1: I can't mess with you hoes, out to get my dough. 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
1: Calm and blessed, roll with the rules, bare heads in a set. 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
0: 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Make it easier to digest. Time and love is what I invest. 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

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Walk, perambulate in line to face the mock tarantula. Hung to spin in an errant wind, crossed with a strided pie-shaped device, a piece of the portion, a chart to be sliced, a drop in the ocean, a look in the eyes, former parade route, shrivel and die, mispronunciations, cut loose and fly, too close to the sun, flickering Icarus, this is my son, in whom I'm well pleased, mechanism trust, then wings, then food for the sea, fins gone ticklish, endorphin free, tuneless melodies, the crack of the wave, the back of the creek, the ripple of the world, the whipple of the beak, with this ring I do bequeath to break the mute and speak. Read this, you're too close. If you can't keep up, take your ebb and go. Sweat soaked, creamed up undertow. There's more than meets the mattress, polyrhythmic flow. A pillow held to staunch the flailing launch of catatonic blows. Widow in a watchtower, look out, look out, look out below. Elevator music eulogizing those who can't pay the rent. You must pay the rent, must so descend, must raise a fist with thumbs opposed. Just a fact, said the clone, solid thwack in the nose. Fighting back, apropos, cut the line, turn the style, jump the fair, redefine, alternate, practice care, spit shine. Zoom in, track out, change pace, fuck, swear. Let the close calls pile up, double dog, triple dare, troublemaker, pinky swear, finger licking, hardly fair, pulse quick and spiral stairs, blue ribbon, solitaire, in line, right

king. Yeah, take up the space. Take up the space. Take up the space. You're in this world to be great. Follow your path, follow your fate. The show starts as soon as I wake. Take up the space.